for your town, where you once ran away. You're bound for your town, maybe this time you will stay. Coming, coming, coming back.

disembarking, the travelers stripped the aircraft of most detachable memorabilia. Flight attendants used their lipsticks to write, "Goodbye, we love you. Goodbye.

Snow said would help change the way the world traveled. The dawn of a new era in travel helped to make the terms Boeing and 707 fashionable.

economic, social, and political fabric with the advent of this new speed medium. My name is William Edward Boeing.

well-to-do upon Lenox Avenue. On that famous thoroughfare, with their noses in the air, high hats and colored collars, white spats and $15.

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0: poor ones, you just gotta work hard. 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So many nights you lie awake crying, wondering, will the day ever come that you'll be able to rest? 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Just as life keeps on going and the folks keep on working, every day they work.
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0: 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Like that. 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
0: I'd buy me a couple of yachts real quick and keep one as a spare.
1: A spare, huh?
0: If I had a lot of loot.
1: Well, let's say you had a lot of loot.
0: I'd find me a tailor to whip me up, a platinum

0: 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But too much gold can burn you just like too much sun.
1: But I don't want to be a millionaire.
0: You don't?
1: I just want to live like one.
0: Oh.

one more time. Baron Brown on the bass. Vinny Valentino on the guitar. Tom Coster on the keyboard. My name's Steve Smith. Thank you very much. We hope to see you again real soon. Good night, everyone.